Talking about my crazy ass ex. Somehow I still failed her last test. Few years the last time we had sex. So why you caught me tripping all mad pressed? All them lies that she was telling on me. Hoping I lose you, hoping Ella's on me. She would tell anybody, she go and tell her on me. She would go on TV, she go on Ellen on me. Send them shots, just know I'm hard to kill. Put away feelings I used to feel. So sick, you know what, the part that's ill. Watch out, remember, karma's real. That bullshit comes back to bite you. Through a party, mad, I ain't invite you. Selfish to assume it's all spite you. You can hate me now, you got the right to.

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1: I've been depressed since you left. 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Stop the drugs when she came. 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If you reach with no reply, I'll see you when I see you, man. 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It's been a long year.

But love isn't measured by who stays. It's measured by who rises after the goodbye. And I rose, not perfect.

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1: 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I was taught that speaking up was talking back. 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
1: 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I'm from the dirty, but that Chico nice. Y'all call it a moment, I call it life.